0: 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Gibelli, Muguin. Namena on the corner, Bungil. He brought a man of Musalhue. Here's one about Bernardine. Get him again.
1: Ah, Magazine,
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0: But they didn't understand.
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0: But tonight, this is the headquarters of Yabasutu.
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Pajabum, Nima come by Yarrow. 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I'm not a quenny in it. You can't enter Bonga in it. You got it. Wadabom, Nima come by Yadron. 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In Jana Capitale, I'm a photo. 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I want a little bit of a school. I'm going to come up. Whatever class. Nima nona class. 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A school, Machera, I have a fan of the Vanaway flower. Bacanisa Smith, Provanga Canal, Baton Rango,

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6: 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What would you say? What school at secondary there, Pau, man? Don't come to me to lie, Naman. I believe in Latin Macosa.
1: Cinema Cosa?
6: Yeah, Cinema Cosa. I'm just like school at secondary there, Pau. Don't want to come to lie, man. I'm very money. Let the Combella go on up by Canmambo.
1: It's Angelilly Show.
6: Canmambo's name.
1: Ekan.
6: Yeah.
1: Yebu.